0: Yeah, the pressure. It's the pressure. Thanks, y'all. Nice. Boom. Where we at? Where we at? Yes. Y'all heads know this one. Sunday Break Kids, is that what it is?
1: We had original.

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I was gonna say the face, but only if you like that. Yeah, this next track we call Show Me Love, girl.

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Said I wanna do it right. You going out with your lady friends? That's cool, can I attend? We can do menage.

0: Yeah. 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
0: 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I ain't attached to it. Yeah. Okay, that was our sound check. We're gonna really get the party going now. Thanks for bearing with us while we get it together.

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I just live in it. Are you guys ready for this? I know, it just keeps firing, and forget. Let's go. This song is called Microphone Killer. I wonder what it's about. Let's check it out.

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They come at me. It wasn't me. It came at me. I was like, pop, pop. You know how it goes. Y'all having a good time tonight? We having a good time tonight.

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0: Messiah. So that's kind of what we do. Thanks for hanging out on the sound check. We're going to get the party started. We're going to start the show any minute now.
1: That was fun, thanks.
0: No, thanks for hanging with us. I love y'all. This is sick. It's a party. Is it a party?

0: Another level, y'all. 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Jew sound. You know what? I know what you're saying. You're saying, damn, all these guys do is play original tracks and they're all hot. I know. That's what gets us excited more than, you know. But this one we call Roll With Me. Bend the Corner? Something like that. Okay, let's rock it.
1: Bend the Corner.
0: Okay, is this one? Okay, all right. Who we got? K-Star on the keys over there. Give us some love.

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Thanks, y'all. 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Y'all having fun? Because we having fun. 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

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Just, I don't know how many songs we got left, but this next one we call Breathe. 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

0: Wicked sound. 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Pop, pop, pop. Breathing is important. But we're gonna go to the next track now. And as soon as I remember what it was. No. Okay. Hey, yo. Okay, start.
1: Give it a dance off.
0: We've breathed enough, and we're gonna give it a dance on. That's what she wants. I know what she wants. All right, everybody. I'm serious now. Get your ass on the dance floor right now. This is the one. It's called Get on the Dance Floor. No, it's not called Get on the Dance Floor. It's called Give Her the Dance Hall. Even though we have problems in the band and repeating that. Give her the dance hall. Yo, yo, yo, yo.

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Give her the dance on, you know what she likes. Do you really want it? Do you want it? Do you want it? Okay, I'm gonna give it to you then. Not really. I just like the way it sounds.

0: it's how she does it. It's a technique, you know? That's all I can say. All right. Y'all with us tonight? Y'all still with us? We just gonna fire them off. I'm just telling you. This sound check is almost over. All right.
1: Paul. Where's Paul?
0: I don't have an explanation. I'm just gonna...

0: fire and forget. How y'all feeling, Jambalaya? What's up? What's up? You guys want a couple more tracks? I'm feeling like y'all want a couple more. This next one we call Crush 'Em. Let's hit it. Crush. 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
1: Crush 'Em like some wine grapes.

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Are y'all having a good time? What do we got? We got a couple more for these good people of Jambalaya.

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This is the Juice Sound Takeover. 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Bass and drums, bass and drums. Make some noise for the bass and the drummer. Right now.

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Okay, hey, do y'all mind if we got like a, if we play a new one, a new track for y'all? Yeah. You say that now. But let's see what you say after. All right. We got a couple more. We're the Juice Crew. Check us out on Facebook. We got

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We got one more. How many? We got one more. Is that it? Is that it? We love y'all, so we got one more for y'all. Thanks for hanging with us tonight.

0: Yes.
1: Yes. 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
0: Nice.
1: So, yeah, I just want to say big ups to people who have traveled the distance to make it here tonight, because I know some of y'all coming down from the hills.
0: Yeah,
1: some of you guys coming from Brazil. People coming from all over, just dropping off the map left and right.
0: Yeah, yeah, yeah. I hope
1: so
0: y'all
1: anyway, big up. Thanks for coming out.
2: Boom. 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
1: Sure.
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1: It's your fire again. 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

0: Juice Crew, Dry Tune, because why?
1: Yes, yes, y'all. We gonna keep the party hopping. This one we call K-Star Edition. Hit it.

0: walking tall. 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
1: Really feels good to be here tonight for sure. Thank y'all for coming out. Wanna big up EC Dubay in the place.
0: Yo, yo, yo, okay. 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All right. I can ride with it though. I can ride with it. All right. This next one is a new track. Yeah, I know, I hear you. Hallelujah. It's a new track. This one we call Family Business. Family Business. Check it.
2: 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That one's not going.
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0: It's a reggae, reggae, reggae sound, sound, sound. Brrr.
1: I'ma let them say, reaching out to other, yeah, it's a

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1: Tell them again.
0: Fast drum and bass. 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But the good ganja plant that come from a bird. 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
1: Farmer, bigger.
0: Build it up. 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When the wife is Satan, no men are favor.
1: Yeah.
0: In a Babylon, use and a hand on no go. One calling for you, they get a youth now. So, yeah. The Americans, my mind with me knowledge. Like a rolling up Babylon college. Babylon side me, I'll take me fish a bitch. A sipper from me chalice and pop out. Yeah. Burmer cleanse me mind with me knowledge. Now be rolling up Babylon college. Babylon sight me, I'll take me fish a bitch. Sipper from me chalice.
1: I say the history is still a mystery to some, but I know what's going on. I tell you right now, it's been way too long. You can't keep them tree down when them roots too strong. A situation manifesting from an evil trade. American slaves, the Africans get paid. Don't be afraid, cause the knowledge is power. Together, one heart,
0: rhythm, this is the rhythm, final hour. Rhythm. Americans, my mind with me knowledge. Stop being rolling no Babylon college. Babylon sight me, I'll take me for savage. See both from me chalice and poor baggy damage again. Americans, my mind with me knowledge. Stop being rolling no Babylon college. Babylon sight me, I'll take me for savage. You have to tell them, mix, cause if it is CCD from my plant in the dirt, when the good ganja plant that come from my earth, say the earth make your food paper pants and shirt. Tell them this play one time. Burn the earth, tell me weak in my knees. Pour from my chalice, tell me chest up. Please, Babylon can't touch my high grade trees. Does pass another spliff, please. Vermeer cleanse my mind with me knowledge. Snappy and loading up Babylon.
2: Oh, yeah.
0: Introducing a man named Ishi Duvel.
2: Yeah,
0: reaching out in all the styling.
2: Long time we tell the people them. I truly have to recognize.
1: Yes, I.
2: A long time we talk to the people them. Rhythm style. Boom, y'all. This is the story of a strong black man. An African who fought for peace in his land.
3: Yeah.
2: And it

0: Well, let me kick one. I said my job ain't done. I wanna rhyme again and I'm feeling fun. It's a Friday night and we gonna have a good time. Check the list and check the rhyme. Drop down the rhythm every time we kick it, cause you know that the chill is gonna stick it, cause I get quick with it every time I'm on the chilly mic.
1: Oh, just give me the rhythm.
2: But me cleanse my mind with my knowledge. The feeling rolling up Babylon College. 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But me cleanse my mind with my knowledge. I go been rolling no Babylon College.
0: No.
2: Babylon sight me, take me fish a fish, but me sip from me chalice and me tell them. How them fish see the city from a plant in the dirt. Good ganja plant to come from mama earth. See the view, paper, pants and shirt. Tell Babylon them fish flirt. Show, on a ras, on a dog, on a go.
0: Yeah.
2: Nowhere fish see it and no go bow. In a Babylon no hand no no go. I me tell them. Yo, burn me hair, cleanse me mind with me knowledge. 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
0: College.
2: Babylon sight me all, take me fi savage. And me sip a from me chalice and me tell them. Burn me hair, cleanse my mind with
0: me knowledge.
2: Yeah, people, if you love to burn the weed like I do, stay, stay, stay, stay do,
1: yeah.
2: Stay do, cause if you smoke the chalice. So
0: no,
2: you will feel it.
0: Don't
2: same
0: tease him.
2: I

0: same vibes that Mo does.
1: Yeah.
0: Mo does.
1: Cause I'm in love with Mary Jane. She help I heal our pain. Yo, cause I'm in love with Mary Jane. Cause she help I heal.

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0: style.
1: Fire style, me met a bird named Sally. What she want me to be, just smoke the good golly. The other day, me met a girl named Denise. Where me want smoke the weed without me weaken on me knees. And the other day, me met a girl named Sally. What she asked me once, me smoke the good golly.
0: That's all
1: the
0: she
1: next
0: want.
1: Day, me met a girl named... What me want to do, I'ma tell him say,
0: tell
1: mix
0: him
1: me. Herbal when me smoke, I give me weaken on me knees. Just puff from me chalice, tell me chest up. Babylon can't touch me, high grade trees. Just pass another split, please.
0: Please.
1: Pan the hilltop where me plant up me herb. Cause you know say that a coke pipe a fake herb. From your junk and dry where surely you're going. Just ease up juice.
2: Juice massive every time.
0: Make some noise, farmers. Make some noise.
1: Yeah. Thank you.
0: Yes, they with us tonight. They with us tonight.
1: Yeah. Sticky fingers.
0: Watch it now. Yes.
1: Sticky
0: Let's keep
1: fingers.
0: This party rolling. I think you guys ready to dance tonight. Y'all with us? All right.
1: Okay.
0: All right. Well, y'all better be winding up your waist out there.
1: Definitely reaching out Wind to all my up. Local friends and family. Brother Mochero, bring it. Yo. This a original today.
0: Yeah.
1: God, you know, say your name.
0: Boo, boo.
1: Yeah, I'm not tell him, say. This a reaching out to McKinley Villa.
2: International.
1: On the hill, you know, for real. Show them the steel. And a big deal. I'm tell him, say. I'm tell him, say. Yo, his name. All the onions. Weed. Hold on. Yo, I just burn my weed and, you know, it's like off key a little bit. Just give me a minute. Excuse me.
0: That happens after the herb song.
1: You know,
0: woo!
1: I'm not a Jamaican. I don't come from Jamaica. I'm right here from California. I'm going to big up our California people.
0: Love you. Big
1: up. I better let them say, yo. But if you ever hear a white boy trying to sound like a Jamaican, that's me. All right.
0: Are you a white boy?
1: I'm going to say, yeah. Hey, yeah. All of the onions,
0: some.
1: Cause she not pop up and
0: dun.
1: She got the glue, she got the gum. Me want she be me sugar plum, plum again. All of the onions,
0: some.
1: Cause she not pop up and
0: dun.
1: She got the glue, she got the
0: gum.
1: Me want she be me sugar.
0: She's all of that.
1: We could not tell she mama rich, she has a discipline child. Cause the vegetable fresh and the fruit is nice bright. Love your flex and your vibe and your pretty smile. Me love the hard girl profile. Style well, a good work, you want well. I am me, but I sit funny. No, you're not gonna tell me if you want to flatter me. No, we're not gonna matter me. Come, me give her eye night love and agony. She don't wanna boogie, I got no, she don't wanna. She wants a real coach, a real
0: raga.
1: From that tissue, I'm say big off a true cup. One love, my princess, your respect is due again. All of that and in
0: some.
1: Cause she's not papa fan,
0: done.
1: She got the glue, she got the gum.
0: Gum.
1: You know me, what she be, me sugar plum car. All of that and in
0: some.
1: Cause she no papa van dumb.
0: Dun.
1: Cause she got the glue, she got the gum.
0: Yeah.
1: Cause you know that.
0: Yeah.
1: Oh, I tell them the rest, you know.
0: Take my soul to another level. You the only one that understands this rebel. I know I'm trouble, but I'm not well, always fear. And when I act a fool, I do it, it's not so clear.
1: Cheer.
0: Fear of the future, fear of the past, fear of the present, girl. Is it gonna last?
1: Cheer.
0: In the prison, girl, you got your own cash. Independent woman, you don't need my stash.
1: Yeah. Some. Cause she not pop up and
0: dun.
1: She got the glue, she got the gum. You
0: gum,
1: know she
0: gum,
1: got
0: gum.
1: The girl, me want she be super plum again.
0: All of that
1: and then some. Cause she not pop up and
0: dun.
1: She got the glue, she got the gum.
0: Cause
1: you
0: know
1: say that me want she be me sugar.
0: Yeah.
1: The cool hotel, very, I show all this deal. Magnificent comes up for the long. You could have bad, so you could have like a weekend. In a your airport, want to come fly the plane, you could have deal. Woman feel real, you're magnificent, come sample the long. Still, cause you're good at bad, so you're good at fly like every game. And now your air floor, all I tell them the same, yo. All of that and then
0: some.
1: Cause she no papa fan done.
0: Dun.
1: She got the glue, she got the gum.
0: Gum.
1: Me want she be me sugar plum again. All of that and then
0: some.
1: Cause she no papa fan done.
0: Dun.
1: She got the glue, she got the gum.
0: Gum.
1: Once again, la la la la la, all of the and in some. Cause she no pop up and done, done, done, done. She got the glue, she got the gum.
0: Yo, she's all of that.
1: Know me wants it, baby,
0: she's all of that.
1: Yum. Once again, ka, all of the and in
0: some.
1: Cause she no pop up and done,
0: done, done, done.
1: She got the glue, she got the.
0: She got the, she got the.
1: Hope you're feeling lovely. How you feeling? You're feeling good?
0: Yes.
1: I hope so, man. Have another drink for me.
0: Hey. Hey, hey, Ishii, give me a little bit more of my mic in the front monitors. Yeah.

0: life.
1: Rebel life, young.
0: Yes.
2: Thank you. We got more chill. It was nice, man.
0: Nice.
2: Yeah, we gotta keep our family tight.
0: That's it, y'all. Thanks for vibing with us. Right. We gonna keep the party just rolling.
2: Like
0: we want y'all to sweat.

0: Yes.
1: Thank you.
0: That's energy, y'all. That's the one, David Gideon, over there on the microphone.
1: Alongside Motel, alongside Ishi Dubai.
0: That's right. What
1: respect to Sam Safir for coming
0: this
1: out with
0: one,
1: the sound system.
0: This one is, I want everybody.

0: Mo-chill. Give it up for the man, Mo-chill.
1: Just so you guys don't know, that song's not about heroin. I'm not addicted to smack. I'm addicted to the smackdown. It's a difference. It's a big difference. Ask that girl. She know what's up. All right. Let's do it.
0: Chill.
1: Let's do it.
0: Chill.
1: What's
0: chill.
1: Next?
0: Chill.
1: Y'all feeling the vibe tonight? It's Good Friday.
0: Chill.
1: It's Good Friday. I mean, how much better can it get? Chill. Is there a great Friday? Is there a great Friday out there?
0: If there ever was, I think we'll be today. I'm going to tell that shit. Yo. These are reaching out. Oh, we get on wide. Cause you know, sir, I'm great where the money's starting. You could've rich or poor.
1: Reaching out.
0: You don't need money to live.

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1: Easy, Papa Gideon.
0: You see, I tell them, say, uptown girls, they keep it skanking. 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
2: What?
0: Thank you very much. Thank you very much. There was so a little reggae song yourself. For you, reggae.
2: Are you an uptown girl or a downtown?
0: If you love reggae music, I love. We're just a bunch of crew from Humboldt County.
2: We love it.
0: All local people on Humboldt County area.

0: Thank you.
1: Yes. Thanks for vibing with us tonight, y'all.
0: Yeah, thank you for vibing family with business. Us tonight.
1: It's family business every time.
0: Family business every
1: this
0: time.
1: This is my homie Gideon right here.
0: They know me, man. They know me.
1: He's kind of like my little brother.
0: If you don't
1: kinda like
0: know.
1: My little brother, but he's taller than me, so
0: it's kind of. Chill, yeah.
1: Yeah, yeah. We're I'm kind of like our, his little sister.
0: We try to keep our anonymity around this place, but God got to just be blowing me up.
1: That was a bad joke. Damn, what was that?
0: Hey, you ready for some more right. music? Yeah, plus a tune.
1: Running. Us,
0: let's see what you got to play. All right. Thank you all very much. Yeah, chill. Yeah.

0: Rastafari.
1: Yes.
0: Boom shot.
2: Y'all ready for some more music? We're gonna play a little tune, a little quick one.
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0: 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And girl, I'm just being myself, nobody treat me like the back up on shelf.
1: Yes.

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You are the sugar and the spice, you know. And you know, see all the peas and the rice, you know. Come on,

0: Thank you very much. We are the BAM Akageddon. 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
1: Hey.
0: I got my aunt, my mom. I know, my friends all around. This is a beautiful scene, you know what I mean?
1: Check it out. Hey, before you run the rhythm, hold up. We all grew up in Southern Humboldt, and you know, I'm from Petrolia, Randy's from Honeydew. All our folks are from around here, you know what I'm saying? We're the local folks. This is the newest song that we got. It's called Remain to Be Who You Want to Be. We want to dedicate it to a friend who just the other day took his own life. And it was really sad for our community when that happened, you know, because it's really terrible when somebody feels that life's that bad that they have to take their own life.

smoking the bowl every single day. 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

From 93 we just are forward non-stop. And I know place for run, and I know time for talk. And all of them are there rough on echo sound nugget in the town, them have to drop. 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I tell you said I'm breaking down so many walls, they call me liberator. Sound man now if you can't put your hand upon the fader. 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And to our sexy body, yeah, we link with you later. 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Never realized that I and I was such a perpetrator. And an outdoor homegrown, never need a generator. Cause I'm in an outsteader. Tchaw. D is a hot stepper. Coming hotter than the Chilean pepper. Motherfuckers in the place say kachai.

back in Navinia. I have to tell the girl, come closer, cariña, because you don't know what this means to me. Bossa Española in our office daily, and I tell you, say you don't know what this means to me. Diaz, step up on the mic, grita huevón.

0: ideas. 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
1: Yeah, that's.
0: You gotta go faster, huh?

0: Balcano. 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It's easier we don't know what the fuck I'm saying, huh?
1: Yeah, I'm ready to get a little conscious and just send a positive vibe out to the world. Every time we play music, we like to do that and be a little bit thoughtful of all those who aren't doing as well as us in this country. We want to be conscious of those over in the Middle East, of those over in Africa, those over in Central and South America.
2: Nice,
1: mercy, that's nice area.

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Yo, the party's over here, party's over here. 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Yo, I tell you what's going on. 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

0: Big up Ishi Dubai. 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
1: Feel that?
0: On the flute, you know.
1: Feel
0: Papa.
1: That.
0: Big feel up and respect.
1: Feel that. I don't really do much on this one track. You know, some tracks, it's not like...

y'all. Explosion, emotion, amazing. It's so amazing, it's crazy, I'm Moses, psychosis. Yo, it's the Moses, Jew, I said the J-U-C-E-E. Cause you know that we wanna get free, free. Blaze up the energy, energy. Don't. Give one, hit one if you want, you got it.

said, I said, what you gonna do when we play something brand new? And I said, we keep it true. Our roots run deep like the River Nile, and they stretch wide like a mini mile. Keep it coming, sis, you're gonna need many times. If you deal with time, you know we well versatile. Keep it coming, right, cool.

Making up bleak out me brink out we want me leave tomorrow and then I won't live in pain. This so untrue, we are coming so true, and the style always fresh and brand new. But this a one time, we are coming two times.

0: night train on demon, never stop. 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
1: What?
0: Keep it coming real. Big up, as I put down my steel.
1: Sure.
0: A lyrical, it's so crucial and critical. They

0: Down in the ground we have to bust ya. Because the juice crew are rude and the juice crew are smooth. And you know, say Jada, we are the toughest.
1: It's all about the West Coast. Yo, it's all about the West Coast.
0: West Coast.
1: Yo. It's all about the West Coast. Yeah. It's all about the West Coast. It's all about the West Coast. It's all about the West Coast. The West Coast. Yo!
0: What? Tell me, say, see how we are rocking and I see how we are swinging. See how we are bubbling and I see how do anything. Shut up. Ragamuffin style. K-Star in our area. Big ups. Juice Crew. Sound Galore.
1: Keep it
0: for
1: going,
0: 2004.
1: That's it, that's it, that's it. I'ma hit this one verse, yo. It all starts with this funk electricity. Amplified sound system so you hear the energy. Make your head pound, but we do it intentionally. Even bass heavy, but we hold it.

0: We'll keep it on true, yeah. 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Boom, boom, boom. Yo, end it. You got this, you got something. I hit it, keep going.
1: Come, we go chant down Babylon one more time. Follow me now, Massive and Crew, and I'm gonna say, come make we chant down Babylon one more time. Rastaman, I hear when we say, the Babylon system, it is a fraud. Yet them go long like them runway on. So come make we chant down Babylon one more time. Rastaman, the chalice of the blaze. We can chant down Babylon. 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No for them a talk, but see say them got it wrong. Come make we chant down the city of Babylon. Cause you don't know, they can't galang, galang. Come sing we song, we are chant on Babylon. And the whole of we, I know that the Jews are number one. We come for the nation, on the radio station. Humble County, them know how we done. Run the show from way back in the day. Up for living, what Skilo say. Table from the microphone.

here and it's ready to find. Each and every time we chant it out in my rhyme. 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And you know, I said we never, never quit. 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A two MCs, true lyric, I go drop. 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
2: Yeah. He's not really size.
1: Whoa, what's next? 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
1: My crew coming. 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He is not conceited, they just couldn't beat it. Cause when we're at a

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I only come to educate the mass of young people. 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
1: It's true, the fire burned tonight.
0: Troy Perez, original farmer.
1: That's
0: man.
1: Right.
0: Easy Star.
2: Yo, hot off the presses, act like you know.

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1: All right, yeah. Mary Jane, nobody knows you like we do. Like
0: Man,
1: we do.
0: They don't know you.
1: Three.
0: Yeah, what's up?
1: Best know them all.
2: They don't know you.
1: We know that, Mary Jane. Who knows her? I met her at a party last week.
0: I think we got two more.
1: Someone smoke.
0: We got two more. Y'all gonna rock with us for two more?
1: Yeah, yeah. Mary Jane, man.
0: Is that cool?
1: Come on, come on. At least.
0: No, look, you know what I, you know
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0: Yeah. 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Big up, Stevie Culture. 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
1: Technical difficulties. 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
1: We'll get this.
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1: What we got? Another level.
0: Oh, all right, all right.
1: It's a new one. It's a new one.
0: One of the new ones, so bear with us. Check it out. We on another level, y'all.
1: We gotta remember it real quick. We'll get it. 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
2: Really?
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Yeah. 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We gonna rock. This is kind of a dual show here. Stevie Culture and the Demolition Band coming up next. Make sure y'all hang out for that. We're the Juice.

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All right. 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We love y'all. Blazing. Blazing. This next track we call Sunny Ray Kids.

Yeah! 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

0: 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Thanks for coming out. Hey, big up Stevie Culture and the Demolition Band. Boom.
1: 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Whoa, DJ Living Earth, bless it, bless up Mendo, bless up Humble, rhythm.

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0: Well, anything you do right now, you have to just do your best. 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
1: Chronic. 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
0: Ishii Dube. 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
1: for
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1: For real, for real.
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1: What happened?
0: A little silly.
1: Somebody in the song? 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
1: Oh, shit.

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0: 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You turned it on? Oh, yeah. Thanks, y'all. Yeah.
1: Get some, baby.
0: That's right, that's right. Yeah. Yeah, hey. Rest in peace, Nate Dogg. Act like you know. Long Beach's finest. Long Beach's finest. Let's go, chronic, chronic, chronic, blow it in the air. Blow it in the air.
2: Really?
0: I can beatbox. 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

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Let me take a moment right now. So everybody knows about the tsunami and earthquake in Japan. So we're giving some of our proceeds for tonight to a family out there. Happens to be my family, believe it or not. And so, you know, if you want to donate something, they lost the whole house, you know, they lost the whole house, and it's a sad situation. But, you know, life will go on, of course, it always does. Life survives. So if you want to donate a little something, go up to the front door and they'll take care of you. They'll take care of you. Say a prayer for Japan, all right? All right. Can y'all handle some more? I don't know. You got these guys leaning up on the wall over here. That girl way back there in the back. All right, we're gonna see, all right. Okay. That's like, you know, Arcana. 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

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Yeah, I think you guys can handle it. Man, my. It keeps coming in and coming out. I think we're sucking too much power. Sucking too much juice. Yeah. Yeah.

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Make a round of applause for yourself tonight. You got it. You got it. You got it. You got it. We got it. We got it. Let's share it. Boom. What do we got? What do we got? What do we got? Smack it down.

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Scream for Japan. 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

0: 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I think it was one. One glass kept filling up.
1: Okay, what do we got? All right. This one we call Instant Classic. 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

0: that song's out.
1: Yo! 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They made me come back. I want to come back. I want to come back. You know, we play all night. They let us. Thanks, Jambalaya. Remember. Give prayers out to Japan. If you want to donate. We have some donation. Talk to the persons in the front right there.
0: Donate.
1: Check us out on, what's our website? MySpace.
0: Facebook.
1: Just check it out. Look for Humboldt County tag. Juice. Let's do this. Hey, thanks for coming out. We love y'all.

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That's all you get.

0: couple more tunes we're gonna play for you here, and then we're gonna go get a ride on that fire truck, and I'm really looking forward to that. It's gonna be a good old time. This is a tune that Ian wrote over here on banjo, and it's called the Gajo Train.
1: Yeah, I got it. Off, man. No, I'm Sam's little brother.

up here. It's been a pleasure to play for you. We got one more. And over here on the archtop guitar, please welcome Mr. Ryan Roberts on stage left here. Back here on drums, I introduced him once, I'll do it again because he's a good man. Back here on drums, please welcome Mr. Tofu Mike. Happy Interdependence Day, everybody. And back here holding us together on the doghouse bass, will you please make welcome Mr. Rudy Luera. Thank you very much. My name's Bird, and we're the Absinthe Quintet. We're going to play one more tune for you right here called The Dance of the Water Oozer. And also on banjo, lest I forget,

0: all the parts I'm doing because it keeps me in time.
1: Wow.
2: Yeah.
1: Inhale, exhale.
2: Nice to be, nice to be
1: yes,
2: alive.
1: Yes, I.
2: It's beautiful evening.
1: It's Friday night, y'all.
2: Yeah.
1: I don't think y'all heard me. It's Friday night, y'all. Yeah. It's Friday night, y'all.
2: All right.
1: I heard you that time.
2: Two.
1: She's all of that and them some.
2: Yeah,
1: song.
2: We want to dedicate this song to the birthday girl. That's right. Yeah, that's right. All of that and then some. Run it. Hey.
3: Run things, my
2: bass. 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
2: Fire.
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2: Rude.
0: Sometimes you have to sing it then.
2: So y'all feeling good tonight? Y'all feel that? Yeah, that's nice. That's nice. We gonna do the reggae thing. I know y'all like that. Y'all like reggae music? Wait, hold. I said, y'all like reggae music?
3: I should have like a finger or something.

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But I won't sweat ya if you don't want to be approached.

ay, ay, ay, ay, ay, ay, ay, ay, ay, ay, ay, ay, ay, ay, ay, ay, ay, ay, ay, ay, ay, ay, ay, ay, ay, ay, ay, ay, ay, ay, ay, ay, ay, ay, ay, ay, ay, ay, ay, ay, ay, ay, ay, ay, ay, ay, ay, ay, ay, ay, ay, ay, ay, ay, ay, ay, ay, ay, ay, ay, ay, ay, ay, ay, ay, ay, ay, ay, ay, ay, ay, ay, ay, ay, ay, ay, ay, ay, ay, ay, ay, ay, ay, ay, ay, ay, ay, ay, ay, ay, ay, ay, ay, ay, ay, ay, ay, ay, ay, ay, 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

0: Yes! 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
0: Mojito.
1: Like I said, act like you know.

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1: Every time.
2: That's fun. Good. Hey, just a few minutes inside. Ponche is going to start. Got the raffle tickets for the raffle back there. And hey, Sweetie Pie, come up and tell me how many gifts we have so I know how many tickets to pull.
3: I just don't think it's right.
0: It reinforces the fact that the tape is wrong, the wrong way to play it.
3: No, the tape is the way that we should have been playing it.

0: It's like, you know, it's like that now. And that's how it's like that now.
1: Yeah, what's
0: kick
1: it like?
0: Kick a verse, G, kick a verse.
2: Here we go.
1: Yeah, it's like that and like this in a girl.
0: Whoa.
1: Every time, how you feeling? Are you good,
0: y'all?
1: When I hit upon this mic, I ain't gonna say nothing.

0: I'm on that note, recording on the flow, y'all.
1: Yo, yo, it's like that, back and forth, it's like that. And when we sit the course, we come so fat. 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

0: of His Imperial Majesty, the King of Kings, the Light of this world, the conquering Lion of the tribe of Judah, the Almighty One. Haile I, Selassie I, Jah, Rastafari. Yes, ma'am. Very good morning to ya. Very good morning, Reggae on the River. It is Saturday. It's a beautiful day. Beautiful. A blessing. It's a gift from Selassie I, so all the children can have a good time and listen to some reggae music from early in the morning. That's a recipe for a healthy heart. How about that? Yeah, man. Corazón contento. Warning, warning, warning. Are you awake yet?
1: All of that stuff aside, we are glad to be here for you all. Thank you for coming out.
2: True that.

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1: Yeah. 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
0: make
1: crew.
0: Some noise out there. Make some noise.
2: All of that and then some, oh yeah, all of that and then some, my brother.

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That's the bird I used before. 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Too school boy, yeah, but tell him say too school. But I tell him they all the one from me south up here on the floor. And say the bumper club from ocean. We no gate, we them, we not be no friends. 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
1: So let's talk about a flyer, a new flyer. Who has files besides Jay that can, I mean, you're the only one that has those files besides Freaky?
2: Juice Crew!
3: Just want a pound, you know what I mean? Just want a pound. Yeah. That's it. All right, we got a couple more for y'all. Y'all gonna hang out for a couple more? Will y'all hang out for a couple more? All right. Yes. 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
1: How you guys doing?
2: This kid is crazy.
1: Every two songs. Y'all doing good?
0: All right. Yo, yes. This one is kind of, you know, we like to call it a dance number. So here it comes.
3: Good. Hey, just a few minutes inside. Ponche is going to start. Got the raffle tickets for the raffle back there. And hey, sweetie pie, come up and tell me how many gifts we have so I know how many tickets to pull.
0: That's right. Watch yourself, see. This is our neighborhood. Family business every time.

0: 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Yeah. 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That's the business. Yo, you're gonna feel this.
1: Thank you.

0: Make it happen. Get the party started. 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Just to make it happen. Yo, we get it started. We ask the launching. Yeah. Come and make it happen. Get it started. We little yo. I know it's hard to respond to that. I know.
1: Yeah.
0: Blah blah. 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

0: like, this is like the big system that you can
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2: Man, I have no idea.
0: I have a sense of

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0: Change that part of you inside, each one of you. Put it on that paper. Make it a dream come true. We can do that.
1: Hey, Rick. That riser, does that start 15, 16, 17? I got levels now, and it's on recording, so as long as the power doesn't go out, I'm sure it won't. Then you don't have to touch anything, really. There's an input level here. It's not automatic. And I have it on the level meter right now.
2: Cool.
1: See, there's a red light on. If you hit display, it shows you how much is recorded, how much is remaining, 5 hours. And then the level meter's there. I'll leave it running, and I'll leave it on the level meter. If you guys look at it, just make sure it's not peeking out.
2: Look at that again. Tell me if this graph is level.
1: It went low. Yeah, it went lower, but it didn't drop it out. Could have been just the song. It didn't cut it out all the way. Are we getting like a main subnet sound? Shouldn't be getting any signal. Let's see what I'm getting.
3: 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That's right. 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
0: All right.
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I name Ras Attitude, A-T-T-I-T-U-D-E. See? And it's the vibes, you know, we keep the vibes up full. 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And we hear Selassie, Rastafari. So I'm going to say, look.

0: tune, Master Ghana. Yo, people, make a joyful sound for Ras Attitude in other places, I will tell you. Special guests, special requests.
1: Shit.
0: Ooh. Yeah. Yeah, I'm feel respect the weed, as I would tell you, say. The ganja seed, as I would tell you, say.

0: Yeah, yeah.
1: What is it?
0: Real reggae music, cause I'ma tell you, say, woo, woo, woo, woo, woo, now. Lot of mercy here now. Master gonna take it over with love.

Which brings us to the very last tune of Ishidub alongside Masagana and the Lion Camp. Yo, people, you should know that unity is strength.

people, hold on. Southern Humboldt Massive, Northern Mendocino Massive. We all got neighbors and friends, and sometimes we run into problems, but we got to make the problems them end, as I would tell you, say. 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

Yeah, give thanks, show love and be kind. As I want to tell you, say this tune is called the Show Love Rhythm. Yes.

0: That was live and direct, the massacre on a band alongside Ishidobi and the sweet ladies of Vidagua. Give thanks and praises. Bless up Massive and Crow. And don't remember, CDs on sale. If you don't have your CDs, if you don't have this thing here, your collection is not complete. So make sure you get the Windstrong. Make sure you get the Ishidobi and the Ras Attitude. They are all there for you. Go and check it out. It's free to look and it's good to support. Rastafari.
1: Madatan, how them son boy, let's say them Madatan. 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We kill big sounds, and we are giants in our business.
2: Yeah, this is Roland Barrella. Original Johnny Dollar Singer. 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

0: It's a true, true, a meditation to put you in a daze. 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

0: came to the party, came to have fun. 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
1: Disco sound, coffee flicking down, smoke by the house on the town. 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

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Big up yourself, Jambalaya. Make some noise. We're gonna get this thing popping off tonight. Get this thing popping off tonight. Hey, if you didn't know, this is Mission Critical. It's a critical situation here. Mission Critical. Big up DJ Dub Cowboy. 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Big up Juice Crew. Coming live and direct. 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

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Smoke me weed. 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If you love the weed, holla so early. Come up already, me have me go and testify. D-I-D-E-O-N and you know that I mean. Me, lalilili. 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Oh, nothing no say, me smooth the sensei.

Make some noise. Hey, if you didn't know, how y'all feeling? 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We feeling good? Check it out. Look up there. There's a camera up there. Everybody wave up there. We're streaming live right now on the internet across the world. So all you beautiful ladies, don't do nothing crazy. All right? Don't do nothing crazy. Just kidding. Do everything crazy. No. This is the one. Boom. Check out a new track coming from the Juice Crew. 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Check it out. Popping off. Yeah. Don't take it personal. It's just business, homie. You acting like you do, but do you really know me? Don't take it personal. It's just business, homie. You acting like you do, but do you really know me? Cause I'm a J to the U, E, C, Humboldt County. I'm a H to the U, M, C, Humboldt County. I'm a H to the U, M, C, Humboldt County. I'm a H to the U, M, C, Humboldt County.

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Y'all feeling that? That's a new track. That's hot. That's hot right there. I'm just making sure y'all understanding where we coming from. You know what I'm saying? Boots knocker. Yeah. We gonna keep the energy popping. Building and building and building and building.

doctor. Youth I was a house rocker. Now they call me Chill, the boots knocker. And every time they come, bass and drums, bass and drums, bass and drums. Make some noise, people. Yow! Dump the bass, C-note on the bass, C-note on the bass, J-Bird on the drums. 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

0: the boomflopper. 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It's the boomflopper. What? What? What? Whoa! Boom! Woo! Y'all with us tonight? Y'all gonna hang out? Y'all gonna hang out?
1: Where we at? Yeah, I think so. Where we at? Where we are right now? What's next? Step ahead of Snap?
0: Yo! We only got so much time, so I'm not gonna give you my normal wisdom in between tracks. I know you guys really look forward to that. I'm just gonna just keep it flying. Hey, did I tell you my daughter's birthday was tonight? Did I say that? Everybody say happy birthday, Jada! She better have her ass in bed right now. She'll hear you in her dreams. Run it, run it, run it, run it, run it.

0: right.
1: You're goddamn right. Yes. Give it up for Gideon. He was just walking by and he heard the jam and wanted to step up, step up. All right. We got one more and then we're gonna let DJ Cowboy spin some tracks. Act like you know what's happening. You know what's happening. Don't look at me like I'm crazy. All right, this is a new track. Check it out. We wrote it like 2 weeks ago. And let me know what you feel. What's up? I want all the girls. All the girls, report to the dance floor right now. Hey, all the fellas, all we fellas, report to the dance floor right now. This is important, kind of a message song. It's a message song. It's not like Marvin Gaye. It's more kind of like Tupac or Snoop Dogg.

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You never drop time, I never drop time. 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

yo. 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I never drop dime, cause the shit is jumping out a 2,000 line, yo. All right, how y'all feeling tonight? How you feeling tonight? What? She said, blaze the heart. You can't say I didn't do that. 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
1: Gig it, DJ. Come on, y'all, make some noise for the Juice Crew. This is Mission Critical. Saturday night at the Jambalaya. Give thanks. I want to thank you all for coming out. We're not quite done yet. I'm DJ Dub Cowboy. I'm going to spin up a set to close out the night. I wasn't here last week. I want to make big noise for Tanasa Ross and the Joss Sun and Gravity Band for holding it down. I was at home holding my little baby girl, brand new baby girl, 1 week old today, Uma Oceana. Please make some noise for the mama right now. All right, next week we got a very special show on Saturday night. 10 to midnight, all love songs. Midnight to 2, all ganja tunes. That's right, 2:14 into

Lock out now, yes. Lock it up now, lock out now. Let me see you just a wine out now, yes. What about we get on and wind up your waist? Looking so good, I want a little taste. Come on, baby, girl, I like your little face. Yes, I need you to wind up your waist. Wind up yourself now. Wind up now, sign up yourself now. Yeah, show up yourself now. Let me see you wind up waist. Let me see you just a dance out. Dance, dance.

Feeling real good if you are. Can you please make some noise? Right, we're going to close it out. I want to thank the staff behind the bar, sitting at the front door and the back door too. This is the Jambalaya. We do it every Saturday night. Thing called Vision Critical. Let's make some noise one more time for the Juice Crew. Yes, big respect, big respect, big respect. Next week is Valentine's Day, right, on Saturday night. So from 10 to midnight, it's all reggae love songs. And then at midnight, it turns into 2:15, celebrating the medical. So next week, we got Mission Hardcore, 10 to midnight. And then from midnight to 2, Mission Medical. All right, don't go home without getting your Mac on.

All right, this is the last tune of the night. One more time, big respect to the Jambalaya staff. Mission Critical every Saturday night.

Thank you all for coming out to the Jambalaya. Finish up that drink, put it in your mouth, and then take it to the counter. Tip your bartenders real fat. Remember, next Saturday night is Valentine's Day. We'll be right here with Mission Hardcore. For all the lovers, couples, you know, one price. We'll have some kind of special. All love tunes from 10 to midnight. And then when 2:15 rolls around at midnight, we're going to play all ganja tunes, reggae style, right here in the Jambalaya. That's next Saturday night. One more time, can y'all make some noise for the Juice Crew? All right, it's time to go home or somewhere else, but not here. Can you please make the most noise that you've made tonight for yourselves? Thank you very much, DJ Dub Cowboy. Big respect. We'll see you next Saturday.

0: Change.
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0: 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And I believe that to the depths of my soul.
2: Thank you all. In one moment, we are going to have a new musical group touch the stage. We want to thank the people for having us tonight. Thank you all for having us play.
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0: I want to thank these people who went before for their good energy, good music. And I'd like to say that, let's say in like 15, 20 minutes, I would like everyone here to...

0: another wicked sound.
1: One, two, you are now tuned in to the Juice Crew. Yeah. One, two, only moments away. I said only moments away. Yeah. I said only moments away. Reggae music, hip-hop music, and dancehall music with the one and only Juice Crew alongside David Gideon and Mochu. With special guest Ishidobe. Yeah! 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

0: Kvass saying like that? 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You don't taste it? You can't?
1: I wouldn't play the record. I'd play the rhythm.
2: Thanks for rocking with us tonight. Thanks for rocking with us tonight. You know what it's all about. It's all about. It's just a little.